Each night I count the stars in the skies, hoping that you're not telling me lies. 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

0: Good evening. This is the Intergalactic Operator. Can I help you?
1: Yes. I'm trying to reach Flight Commander P.R. Johnson on Mars Flight 247.
0: Very well. Hold on, please. You're through.
1: Thank you, Operator.

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Say, see, Paul, now I'll say it to you like the French people do. Mama, it's so good. Every word, every sigh, every kiss, dear, leads to only one thought, and it's still, ooh, it's so good. Nothing else can replace just your slightest embrace. And if you only would be my own, tell the

0: Ich erinnere mich gut. Johannes Hesters im Erinnerungsgespräch mit Lisi Waldmüller. Auch dieses folgende Paar hatte es nicht leicht gehabt, den gemeinsamen Rückblick zu finden. In der englischen Version dieses Liedes nun zwei Franzosen, Maurice Chevalier und Hermoine Gingold.
1: We met at 9.
2: We met at 8.
1: I was on time.
2: No, you were late.
1: Ah, yes? I remember it well. We dined with friends.
2: We dined alone.
1: A tenor sang.
2: A baritone.
1: Ah, yes. I remember it well. That dazzling April moon.
2: There was none that night. And the month was June.
1: That's right. That's right.
2: It warms my heart to know that you remember still. The way you do.
1: Ah, yes.